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night for white and black. 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Stopping in the country in the wide open air. Where there never was a Jim Crow sign nowhere. And no living white committees, politicians of note, nor poll tax mayors with color.

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Yes, and how many times can a man turn his head and pretend that he just doesn't

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